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1: Thank you, sir.

0: A4 to A4 area patrols. One call is an erratic traveling 93 south in the area of Montbell Ave. Looking for a gray Toyota sedan, New Jersey plates. Failure to maintain lanes. In and out of traffic. One call.
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0: 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They're all set. Thank you.
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1: Marine Base.
0: I don't know if you copied, Boston. Under Congress Street Bridge, how you jumped into the water. You're headed over.
1: See, sir.
0: Apparently they were there earlier. The guy lost his backpack. When they left, he jumped in the water to get it.
1: Received.
0: Troops are already, they caught the directive.
1: Sir, you mind going again with that last transmission?
0: I have troops sending units over on land.

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1: Troops are already, they caught the directive.
0: Sir, you mind going again with that last transmission?
1: I have troops sending units over on land.

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1: Dijon.
0: So the 14 will be underway. It's going to be en route to a possible jumper at the Congress Street Bridge in Boston. ID number is 4865-3723-4616.
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2: Hey, affirmative. EMS and fire said they have that party out of the water now.
0: Sir, did you say in the water or out of the water?
2: EMS and fire have him onshore, out of the water.
0: Have that direct, we'll be standing down.
1: Marine 14, did you say you were going to RTV?
0: Affirmative.
1: Receive, sir.

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0: Sir, I want to stop Morrissey in front of Floor in the Court. Can you just start me a tow?
1: Steve?
0: All set. I'm all set, thank you.
1: D&G towing code 4.
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2: 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Can you take a Sierra number, confirm an active 298?
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1: Steve, A2, did you copy that S number?
2: Sir, can you go again with it?
1: Sierra 82493464, Michael Arsenal.
2: Thank you.

0: 220. Hey, five.
1: Hey, five.
2: Be advised, the first travel lane, Route 145 from Revere PD to Furlong Drive will be taken for detailed setup.
1: Receive, sir. Thank you.
0: Correction, two lanes, first and second travel lane.
3: Sir, two calls out of Burlington. One for a failure to stop. Pursuit terminated because the vehicle took 95 North 51 Alpha. Original reason for the stop was a red light violation along with speed. Described as a black BMW. No plate given. Burlington will update as it comes in. Second call was a white female, red shirt, jeans, dark hair, walking 95 South at 51 Bravo.
4: Received, sir, swing the area.
5: 1603 will be in the area as well.
6: Received, sir.
7: 86, did you say that pursuit got on 95 or they got over 3?
3: But then went off to Route 3A.
7: Appreciate it.

0: 1292 82. I'll be on the 7 with him. The information's on the call.
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1: 95. Sir, can you stop me, Queelys, for Honda Accord? I'm at 299 Conant Street in Revere. I'm all set.

1676-86. 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
0: Ma'am, Route 1 northbound at the 99 on ramp. Can you just confirm a 14 for me? I have one in my cruiser.
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1: One NW master that party, Denzel Albert.
0: It looks like New Hampshire also wants them. We'll start that paperwork.
1: Receive, I have a call going. Thank you, ma'am.
0: Thank you.
1: 3653-86, I'll be in a 7 with that mail.
2: Receive, sir.

0: 22 93 286. I'm gonna forward that address.
1: 382, sir.
2: I'm Broadway in Revere. Would you mind giving Revere PD a call? They just put out a transmission of three black males possibly waving a handgun out the window. I believe it was a white sedan beginning with 5GT. Can you check the area as well?
3: Metro just gave out the ball for the vehicle with the handgun. Can you give the 6 again, please?
2: I believe Revere PD put it out as Broadway.
3: Appreciate it, thank you.

0: 25 to 1856 there from Ravenna PD. Ravenna PD does have that vehicle stopped. All occupants are allegedly in the vehicle. They're going to be at Oxford Park, which is off of Folsom Street in the city of Revere. The plate of that vehicle is going to be 5 Golf Tango Bravo 83.
1: A5 will be out with Revere in that vehicle, Oxford Place.
0: A5 has it.

0: 1856, are they all set over there, or do they need us to slide over?
1: No, we'll be all set. We don't need any more assets, Sylvia.
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0: 1856, are they all set over there, or do they need us to slide over?
1: No, we'll be all set. 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
2: Where is she?

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0: one south of square one mall. You all set?
1: All set, sir. Thank you.
0: 3653 86 on the 4th. Where do you see, sir?

14, 40, 45. Clear to go, that. I'll be 17, some digit.

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1: Boston Street and 1.
0: Can you make your way over to 391 Revere Beach Boulevard to meet up with 1038 in regards to a assault that occurred last night in Cambridge? A phone was stolen, and it is pinging as a pinging in a residential building. See if you can just meet up with the code 22 and make contact.
1: All right, I see you. I'll be en route.

0: 1856 A5.
1: I'm just assisting Revere with a nautical search from that vehicle stop, and then I can head over there as well.
0: Receive, sir.

0: Station A, 293 Area Patrol, Special Attention, the Siouan Area Cruisers. Phone call 22 reports a dog up on the highway that bolted in the direction of 93 when they pulled over to try and detain him. 93 southbound at 42, and described as a hound dog, white and brown, wearing a collar.
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0: 128 southbound exit 47 Beverly. Can you start to disco? It's gonna be for Nissan Versa. I'm all set.
1: Three, sir.

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0: On a stop, 128 southbound, exit 47, Beverly. Can you confirm a 14?

0: 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Go ahead.
1: So you're from SOLN, a permit, Sierra Alpha, 752-1148. That's a 752-1148. Should come back to Franco Santos Toribio,
0: 116-1979.
1: Y'all set
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0: 6A2293. That's one confirmed in WMS for him.
1: Ma'am, you're coming in at an R1. Can you come back with that?
0: Sorry, sir. That's one in WMS for that party.
1: 3, 2, thank you.

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2: Anybody in the detail set of 93 North. I had a gentleman pull in, say he was involved in a minor hit-and-run crash. The only description is a dark-colored Hyundai SUV with a blonde driver.

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0: Hey, Ford, 2372 or 1597, 1408 is still working out. If one of you guys could take care of that.
1: Sir, I'm on a stop. Revered Parkway at 2nd Street. I'll be clearing shortly.
0: Hey, Ford, that detail cruiser off with the vehicle. Do they need a tow or EMS?
2: Negative, extremely minor. 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
0: Received.
3: Nothing Sean at 16 Ocean Avenue, Revere Street. Unfounded.
0: 1783, my apologies, sir. Can you come back with
3: that? That code 16 is going to be unfounded, Ocean Avenue, Revere Street.
0: Received, thank you.

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0: 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It's going to be 93 South, right off River Road. 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
1: D-40, 733, all set.
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1: 386, sir.
0: Do you have the S number, or do you need me to send that over again?
1: I have it, sir.
0: Thank you, sir. 643-8104.

0: 84, I'll be on a 4 with fire EMS.
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0: Very easy, stand by.

0: sir, V1 is going to be Papa 60283. It's going to be a commercial. It's going to be Chevy Express van. And V2 is going to be 2 Golf Mike Tango 16.
1: Thank you.

0: 6-4-3-8-1. Hey, what? Sir, just spoke with the Mass DOT. He doesn't have the dog in hand. The dog went down an embankment off River Road towards the restaurants off on River Road. It's a black dog, around 20 pounds. The Mass DOT worker is going to stick around the area, see if he can make contact with him again.
1: Received, sir. Andover PD has no reports of a missing dog matching that description.
2: Cruiser 1-South, Wendy's parking lot, you all set?
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0: 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I have eyes on that dog. It's right at the mobile, right off River Road.
1: Where is it?
2: 6-4-3-8-1.
1: I'll be off on a four-way of DMV on the on off ramp on River Road from 93 South.
2: Back.
1: Where is it?

0: 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A1. Check East Army Code East for Prius.
1: Received, sir. Just confirming that 93 North ran to River Road.
0: 93 South off ramp to River Road.

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0: 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It's going to be further down towards the northbound ramps. The small black and white dog, hound type, probably 25 pounds or so.
1: Okay.
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0: Central.
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1: 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Looking for a DMV in the breakdown lane, white skate, blown tire. They just need a tow. I'm starting out Cityside.
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2: 8:46. About 40 mopeds. 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
2: 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Sir, intersecting River Road, North Street.
0: Over. 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
0: It's on River Street, River Road by North Street. River Road by North Street and Andover.
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2: Very well, let's go with Jane and Tracy. 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

0: A1 to A4, you sir. 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They have a couple cruises ahead of you.
1: Smithy, sir, you can contact Lars as well. They're headed in there. Close the direction. Sir, if you have anything, just please start me a call.
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0: Juliet, Yankee Alpha, Charlie Juliet 2, 6, Charlie 7, Mike Alpha 0, 0, 7, 9, 2, 1. To come back to Yamaha Zephyr.
1: Good evening, sir. You'll be the south.
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4: Marcy.
3: I'm unsure of the exact 6, but 93 northbound in Milton. Car pulled off in the right travel lane for a hit and run.
4: Racy. In about.
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0: 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It's going to be no toes, but damage is significant enough for a report.
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1: Cruise of 3091, answering for the Marine unit.
0: 3091, we're getting reports of a boat on the rocks right at the end of 22 left runway.
2: Sir, can you start behavioral? See if they have a Spanish speaker. I'm on River Street, right next to the 7-Eleven on stop.
0: Received.
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0: 82-790. Sir, April has a Spanish-speaking officer in review now.
1: Appreciate it, sir. Thank you.

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Stand by for a photo on a Salem. It's going to be a checkable being stop and hold. And use caution.

0: Station of a 12th, Citizen 86, out of Salem. It's going to be a checkable being stopping hold and also use caution on this vehicle. It's going to be mass right 2 Whiskey Delta Delta 47. Once again, 2 Whiskey Delta Delta 47. That's on a black 2012 Mazda 3 hatchback operated by the RO Paul Morey. Paul is a veteran, is currently experiencing a crisis. He does suffer from PTSD and also is bipolar and is currently having severe paranoia. He believes that police are out there to get him and cause him some harm. So I use caution if you do come in contact. It's going to be a stopping hold for our Salem police. Our last 6 was up in Pepperell. That's where he's currently pinging.
1: Apex, please. Apex.
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3: 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Hold at 17. I'll update the log. Thank you, all cruisers. Anyone else?
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0: 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It's going to be 2 Whiskey Delta Delta 47. 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
0: 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Thank you.
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1: A4's out there.
0: Elm Street at Berg Street in Everett. Elm at Berg. Can you stack wheelies for 50cc moped?
1: Chief, you all set?
0: All set.
2: Alright, those both are now on Lowell Street, heading into the Drake at Lowell. Please advise those PDs. Of course, they're failing stuff.
1: Appreciate you.

0: 40. 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
1: 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I'm issued 17. What's your 6?
2: Mr. Gavin Memorial in Somerville.
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1: G's on.
0: Sir, good evening. Marine 14, Jimmy, code 5, en route to a vessel on the rocks of the Logan perimeter. At ease 4616, 4865.
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0: 10-14, you guys all set?
1: H4, could you start a patrol over here to 808 Memorial in the parking lot of the Dunkin' Donuts? Take a report of a hit-and-run. Suspect vehicle went eastbound on Memorial. Only description was a SUV with New York plates. No injuries here, but the other vehicle's got some damage to it.
2: This is Real Crew. We have the back. We have the Dunkin' Donuts right off of Memorial, right by the mobile gas station.

0: Flying 245 H4. H4, you're with one of the family members. The vehicle that was involved is off with the vehicle on Florence Street, just off the magazine.
1: Richie, I have two cruisers in route to your first six. I have another cruiser. I'm going to have second six.
0: Yeah, start him to Florence Street.
2: The
0: vehicle's there. The other lady, I think she's trying to take off on him.
1: Okay. Listen, H-2047, can you go to that second six and see if you can make contact with that vehicle?
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1: Good.
0: So, did you say negative one injuries or any tolls?
1: Affirm, negative injuries, didn't sound like any tolls that needed down there.

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I'll be on a 4 on Florence Street in Magazine with those parties.

0: to Marine 14 on site.
1: 14.
0: Just spoke with the tower again in regards to that initial report. The first report was that there was a boat up on the rocks right at the end of 22 left. Second report is a possible unlit sailboat within the security perimeter.
1: Okay, received. We've been around the airport and we're on our way back around the airport now again, and we're not seeing anyone in the perimeter or any boats up on the rocks.
0: All right, received. I appreciate it, sir. Thank you.

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0: 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Thank you.
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1: Route 1 southbound, Copeland on ramp.
0: Sir, 145, potentially around Riviera PD, Tomatello Way area. Should be a couple cones in the roadway if you want to just check that out. Boom.
1: Here's him, sir.
0: There's a detail set up right there.
2: H6.

0: 431-85. Please be advised, if you take any calls on DMV 1 South at the Copeland on-ramp, you could disregard. I just spoke with the operator. They got their own towing route. They're in a safe spot. I'll be 17.
1: Safe.

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0: 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I'll be 17.
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0: Can you check 111 Memorial Drive? Typical report of a van broken down around that area. 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
1: Ocean F.
0: Sir, just got a call from North Shore Regional. They got an iPhone crash notification. It's mapping at Linway at Market Street. Got no response from the iPhone. You want to just go up there and check it out?
1: Received on the route.
2: 85, I just drove through there. I didn't see anything, but I'll double back and check again.
0: Or is it that one?

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0: Off the road, they're going to make their own arrangements in the morning. I'll be 17.
1: South, just before the River Street off-ramp, for a party that was on a motorcycle and was struck by an 18-wheeler. I'm on the phone with EMS now.
2: Chief, so that's before the ramp.
1: Paper.
2: D2-985 is on a detail. 495 in Lawrence on a flight up there.
1: Received. Came in right before the off ramp. I have EMS en route.
2: So 495 south, correct?
1: 495 south at exit 107.

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1: Yeah, all set, thank you.
2: I'm 495 at 93. I'll fly that way.
3: Received, sir. Thank you.

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1: ATO is unconscious, but breathing. At this time, the ATO is going to still be on top of him.
0: Received.
1: 05 on a 4.
0: Received, sir. Duty office, 1291.
2: I'm on the way up there, sir. Leaving anyone.
0: Thank you, sir.

0: 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Could you take the some vehicle information when you're ready?
1: Go ahead, sir.
0: Sir, the driver of the truck, Sierra 2732580. Sierra 2732580.
1: Appreciate.
0: Plate on the truck, 1 Alpha Delta 37 Mike, 1 AD 37 F.
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1: Right, sir, I'm on 125.
0: Sir, you can make determination when you get here, but they want to start truck team and crime scene and cars as well. They have aggro breathing on this individual.
1: Ready, team. I'll be there in 5 or 10 minutes, but if that's the case, we can get them started.
2: Duty office has that direct. We'll start all of the above. When one of you on scene is able, if you could just go to the duty office.
0: 1803 has that. 1803 is on the 4th.
3: 82 received. Hey, Chief. Hey, Tools Cruiser, I'll say just be advised. Do not disclose any information over the air for the operator and the motorcycle there.

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0: 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I'll have the exit 107 off ramp taken, 495 south.
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0: 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I did speak with somebody, and I think the captain has to reach out to them.
2: Sir, can you just give a code to the duty officer?
0: Will do.

0: 1291 to the cruiser at the end of the ramp. 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
1: 1183 is on, sir.
0: That's shut down, right? That's how we're good to go there?
1: Hey, firm, sorry. I have a Mass DOT guy with me now. He's just waiting for his crash truck to come over here to set up with the cones.
0: All right, do me a favor. Make your way to Lawrence General for me and stay in touch with myself in the duty office and cruiser 790, okay?
1: Very easy, sir. 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
1: Go ahead.
0: Sir, are there any additional Mass DOT resources needed up there?
1: I see three of them up here. I think they have it all shut down up top.
0: Reese, sir. Thank you.
1: Yeah, just make your way to Lawrence General, and I believe you have another cruiser from A2 that will be available shortly.
0: Reese.

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0: Ferry at Chelsea and Everett, 7-11. 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
1: Chief, you all set?

0: 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Sir, I'll be clearing from the crash scene. I'll be transporting a witness to LGH. If you could just add that to a log, I'll advise once I arrive on the hospital.
1: Receive, sir.

0: 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I'll be on a 4 at LGH.
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0: 15-13-82. Sir, can you start the heavy duty for this 56,000-pound straight truck? He's full of produce, but it's a 56,000-pound straight truck and the moped. If you want to start the heavy duty and have them grab both.
1: Receive, sir. I'll start them.
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1: 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Thank you.

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0: Just be advised, the 495 southbound ramp 107 is open. They can go westbound on 110, and the southbound ramp from westbound is open.
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0: Cody's has that truck and the moped. Truck team's following that back to the Cody's yard. Mass Highway has all lanes and ramps reopened, and all MSP cruises and assets are 17.
1: 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Thank you.
2: A2 has that, sir.

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1: Turn southbound. You have a DMV northbound the right lane on this Avenue.
0: Safe.
2: Six hours.

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0: 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Looks like someone's trying to flip around to jump it.
1: 42.
0: 257, can you slide northbound prior to 14, more lights here?
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0: 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What's your 6?
1: We have northbound Prado 14.
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0: Received, sir.
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0: 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Thank you.

0: 5-7, we're all set. 68886, Chevy says a vehicle, courtesy transport to the occupant to 711 on Morrissey. 17.
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0: 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I'll be code 5 back to the patrol area.
1: Sheep, sir.

0: sir. I have a DMV, 93 northbound. Kind of conflicting reports on exact exit, but somewhere between 40 and 42. Going to be in a travel lane, no hazard zone.
1: Pretty safe.

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0: 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Should be all set, sir.

0: H-Way patrols one car on erratic, star westbound, took the 10-way exit in and out of the lanes. Plate given was 771 Seuss, MBTA arrived in.
1: Sir, I was able to push that vehicle out of the active travel lane. We're in the BDL just past 495, or 93, exit 40 Bravo. Can you start Sheehan's for us? As it was, Cody's.
2: Okay, Charlie, give him a call.

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1: Receive, sir. Good morning.

0: 5213 to A3.
1: A3.
0: Yes, sir. I'm out with a 2-car-16, negative injuries, negative tows, just a paper exchange. Route 2 East, just past exit 117. I'll advise, sir.
1: Receive, sir.

0: 5213 to A3.
1: Yes, sir. We have another 16 like 100 feet away. I'll advise when I find out what's going on.
0: Received, sir. I took two calls for it. I believe it was one and the same, but not sure.
2: A3, do we have a cruiser en route?
0: Negative, sir. I one.
2: Please do. Thank you.
3: 24, yeah, is that...

0: 5213 to A3.
1: A3.
0: Yes, sir. Boat 16's negative engine. We're going to need one tow. I'm going to need a trooper, sir. Route 2 eastbound on 117.
1: Received, sir. Trooper is en route.
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1: Sir, if you could make your way 495 south, prior to exit 108 for a two-car. Both vehicles are pulled off into the breakdown lane. No PI, unknown on tows.
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0: 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Good morning, code 5.
1: Morning, sir. Sector 5.
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0: morning, sir. 195.
1: 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You are the West.
2: Can you receive? Good morning. Thank you.
3: 1663 A1. Good morning, code 5 for your guest.
1: 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You are the Central. Harbor, your pleasure.
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2: traffic. Hey, good morning.
1: 82, you're coming in broken on 495 southbound, where?
5: At 125 in Haverhill, two car.
3: Thank you, sir.
0: Towards the vehicle, 2017.

0: 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Good morning, Go 5.
1: Good morning, Upper South.
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0: 2042 to 1180, sir. You can stand there and I'll handle it. It's going to be clearing soon. A2, it's no PI, no toes.
1: A2,
0: receive. D6, D51. 1
1: south at 114. Sir, can you head over to Goodwin Circle for a crash involving a school bus?
0: Receive.

toward 1777 when he cruising the area, can assist with an overhead store eastbound at the Fairfield footbridge. Overhead is trying to attempt to back up in traffic. Oh, 70 has that from Leverett.

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1: 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Thank you.
2: A5186, I'll be on a fall with 1803.
1: Up to the boat, there's no traffic there.
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0: 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The vehicles are on their way. Myself and 1803 are going to be 17.
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0: Station H with the cycle advisory. Balloon speed is dry on the deck, eastbound. 90 eastbound from 110, left lane. Cycle use caution again. Balloon speed dry on the deck, 90 eastbound from 110, left lane.
1: H4 patrols, code 22 reporting erratic operation. It's a few minutes old. It's a silver Toyota RAV4, plate given is Maswich, November Mike, Foxtrot 56, last six is traveling Jerry's Landing outbound towards Mount Auburn.

0: 8-6-2279. 2279. Stay, continue to report a 3 car. Code 16, Morrissey outbound by the Dunkin' Donuts.
1: Ship.
0: 1 tow will be needed, luggage will be en route.

0: 8-2-11-80.
1: Westbound is jumping on 25 southbound Ainsworth.
0: Two car that occurred 495 southbound at exit 108. You're looking for a Toyota Tacoma and a Highlander. They pulled off onto Broadway just past the Subaru dealership.
1: See you there.

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1: Hey, Chip, can I get the call time on this?
0: 8-6. So you can cancel Flaggers. That operator's going to attempt to drive his car home.
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1: If you haven't already, can you stop the help van southbound? It's dead when you get a DMV in the right lane.
2: Okay, is it before exit 8?
1: Southbound at 7, correct.
2: Hey, 1873, is taking you head out there.
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1: Seventy-one 495
0: south at 84. Now you can disregard. There was a motorcycle splitting lanes in heavy traffic, unable to even activate my lights. We're in stop traffic on 495 north and westward, but it was a black sports bike.

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0: Sir, this one's right on the line, so either you or 1803. 95 South at mile marker 63.3. There's a female in a gray Tesla about to pass out. I have an ambulance on the way.
1: 36 Center.
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0: 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Southbound.
1: Christy, sir,

0: 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Oh. I'll be off at Cambridge District Court for the Barbarina motion. I took care of the log note.
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0: Charlie Code 4, Lowell District Court for a jury trial. I'll take care of that entry.
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0: 25 to 86. 86. I'm going to be on the phone with that medical. She has lightheaded and numbness on the right side.
1: Receive, sir. EMS is on the way.
0: 3, 2, 7.

0: A1 to A1 Patrol, bullet for a white Honda sedan with master edge, 8 Bravo Bravo 743, 8 BB 743. Looking for a welfare check on Mass Sierra, 7725-7611, Sierra 7725-761. From the interstate, the prize of 93 southbound, heading back to the address on the car. Party is depressed, made some statements. I was looking for a welfare check.
1: Sixteen sixty received.

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0: Sim, code 4 at Lawrence District Court for a judge's appeal. Handle the log.
1: Proceed.
2: Eighteen zero three 86 Q Summary McGarvey's.

0: 5-9-6-8-1. Sir, good morning. I'll be on the 4 at Lawrence District. Citation appeal.
1: Reach you, sir. Good morning. Good luck.

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0: Sir, 5231 has that DMV. We'll be 17. All lanes open.
1: Repeat, sir.

0: 2884.
1: 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Delting, tell Boston to short.
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0: Boss, a fire is going out front to the Columbia Rotary for a report of a white Audi that's smoking.
1: Ready?
2: .2279, has that from Deposit?
1: Greasy, sir.

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0: Galvin, just prior to Adams, in the parking lot of the Top Shelf Cookies, right next to the Crunch Fitness, can you start a tow for one? It's going to be suspended.
1: 3-2-0.
0: Sir, you all set? 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Thank you.

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1: I'll be 17 for that. Papers are exchanged. 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

0: 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I have an individual with an active license in route.
1: Five north, passing the 80.
2: 495 north at the 80.1. There's a two car 16 in the left lane, unknown tows, no injuries.

0: 879-86.
1: 86. So it's going to be an overheat. The party was pulled into the barracks parking lot. They're going to await AAA.
2: Received.

0: 84-983. My truck stop, Ravine Road. Alright, taking two calls of a black Jeep in the BDL, 93 North in the area of exit 25. Both callers stated that the driver is slumped over the wheel. I'm going to start firing EMS as a precaution.
1: Sir, I'm actually pulling up to that Jeep now, I'll advise. We're at the cutout right before 25.
0: All right, receive, thank you. Yeah, just advise if we need fire at EMS there.

0: Sir, you can cancel fire EMS. 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He was taking a nap, but he's driving away as we speak.
1: Received, sir. Thank you. Appreciate it.

0: A3 is on.
1: Sir, can you stop me a tow for a Mini Cooper?
0: Received. I got a call started.
1: Received. Thank you.
2: A3, 6 McGarvey, has that vehicle. I'll be 17.

0: 2279, ETIC.
1: Days
0: gone. Sir, can you start me tow for a 3750 Columbia Road parking violation?
2: Reese, you said 3 vehicles, right?
0: Okay, it's going to be 2 SUVs and 1 sedan.
2: Thank you.

0: 1975 April. All right, sir, shouldn't be an issue going forward. I was able to get a work truck in its trailer for blocking the right travel lane and the bike lane directly in front of 144 Feltway West. They're working on the front porch there at one of the residences. While also moving their truck, they backed up into a parked vehicle. I exchanged the information, I contacted the owner as well, so we should be all set. Everything's in the log in case she calls later.
1: Receive, sir. Thank you.

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2: Going to be in the left lane of 95 southbound, just prior to North Ave 57. Can you start me to tow?
0: Receive.

0: 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I got the car in the breakdown lane waiting on the tow.
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1: Turkey's off to Route 2 West, Lincoln.
0: 2 East near Emerson Hospital, getting report of a DMV in the right lane.
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1: Sir, if you don't mind checking on a DMB, it's called in by their roadside. 213 eastbound Pride exit 3. It's going to be a black Acura TSX.
0: Sir,
2: I'm on 213 now. I copy. Direct.
3: A1, LB17 from Lawrence District.
0: Sir, I copied that direct. I'm on 213 now. I didn't hear a transmission back.
1: Steve, sir, it's 213 eastbound Pride 3. DMV. Black Acura in the video.
0: Receive, sir. I'm coming up on 4 westbound. I'll be flipping.

0: 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Head that way just in case, any relocation.
1: Receive, sir. Just talked to their roadside again. Apparently it's an Uber, and just a passenger might need a courtesy relocation off the roadway, if you can assist with that.
0: I received, sir. No problem. Heading that way. 93 North South River.

0: 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From Brookline, code 16, Towns Minor in the Horace James Rotary.
1: Received. Any cruisers in the air?
2: So the 1248 has that. I'm off at I'm off for 750. All clear.
1: Received.
3: I agree.

0: 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Here, this is Pilot Code 5, crew at 2, route to Pepperell for a wanted person search.
1: You can stand there.
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3: Acura, 213 eastbound, 1 mile prior to exit 3.
4: Received 0940.

0: be 243 near 1.
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0: H6 Cruises, if we could pull off Mass Ridge 4, Mike Sierra Tango 43, 4 MST 43. Parents believe that kid is having some type of mental episode, like a well-being check. The 2016 Ford F-150 pickup color white. The car went into D1, but it's phone's pinging up in the area of the split. Again, 4 MST 43 if we come across as well being tricked. Station H clear 0943.
1: Lebanon 6 has that.

0: 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I'll be 17 from East Boston Quip.
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4: Route 2 eastbound, Emerson. Is it in the parking lot of the hospital?
5: Negative. I was told the right travel lane. They could have cleared. Thank you.

0: 5214 A1. That tire change is all set on the black Acura. All parties 17. Thank you, 5221.
1: They understand.

0: A1 is 1663. Southbound River Road. Sir, right in that area, taking a couple calls of a dog in the BDL, described as a small beagle with a collar on. Came at a southbound in between 495 and River Road.
1: Received a bullet.

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0: 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The close security office. They have an unwanted party there. Refusing to leave.
1: Can we see
0: if I go with the 6 again? 10 Martin Luther King Boulevard, Social Security Office.
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0: 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Woodland Road. Can you assist with paper exchange? 93 North, half a mile prior to exit 27. It's just the elderly parties having issues exchanging with the other operator.
1: Proceed. 93 Northbound.

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1: Go ahead.
0: So just to confirm the 6, it's going to be a 10 Malcolm X Boulevard. Cross street will be Shawmut Street. The Social Security Administration.
1: See.
0: So you copy the 6.
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3: Be advised, limits just one IFR, overcast 700, overcast 1,000, and Marshfield is now reporting overcast 1,000 feet.

0: So that's an AS3 on state. Mansfield now reporting 900 feet as well.
1: AS3 has that, sir. We were planning on that. There was a small blanket of overcast about 700 feet just north of the field. That shouldn't be an issue.

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0: 25-25-86. Hey, you think it's on? So I got one under for a code 14, Albany Street. I'll be on the 7 with him.
1: Received. Can I get a serial number for this individual?
0: Stand by.

0: 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OLN to the Sierra Alpha, 293-321-163. However, his outstanding warrant is under a different identity. Standby.
1: Where is he?
0: The other OLN is going to be Sierra 800-35012. Sierra 800-35012. 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

0: 1529 is going to be at your 3 o'clock, number 10.
1: Right at Montreal, is that?
0: All set, sir.

0: through the pop-up.
1: Sir, Whitney 17 from here. The suspect was found in Maine. We're going to go to Lawrence to fuel and then monitor weather, and then we'll make our way back.

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0: No issues with that party. 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It'll be 17.

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1: East Squadron, Quincy.
0: Okay, so can you swing by 93 northbound, right after the furnace group exit? Code 22 reports a garbage truck with heavy smoke coming out of the vehicle.
2: Sir, can you assist Mass DOT? It sounds like one of their trucks was just in a crash. It's going to be 3 South. It is just prior to Drum Hill in the BDL. Apparently a TT struck the rear of his vehicle. Doesn't sound like any injuries, but requesting a trip.
1: Hurry.

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1: Greasy, sir.

0: stationed at Angel Cruises. Groveland PD is looking for a stop and hold ID on a red four-door sedan. No plate. Car reportedly pulled up behind a student walking to school this morning. They started talking to them. The student thought they heard the door open and they proceeded to run home. I know what this is involving, but if anybody comes across a red sedan, four-door sedan, that's how you help for Groveland PD.
1: Hey, Levity, do we have a location 6 on that where that occurred?
0: Negative, just came over Open Fox. I didn't get a location, but I'll inquire more.

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0: 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I'll be 17. 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
1: On the path. I have a call back. I'm calling him now. 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
0: Busy.

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1: I'm on
0: Main Street. That's at the beginning of Longfellow on the Cambridge side.
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0: 1156. Did you make contact?
1: I'm making contact now.
0: Okay. Just confirm his info. The verbal information that he gave me, so nothing's coming back to that name and date of birth.
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0: Sir, on a stop, 214 Lewis Street in Lynn. Can you confirm a 14 off of Sierra number when ready?
1: Go ahead.
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0: All right, active 14, date of the warrant, 9-4-26, out of Framingham District, for a nighttime B&E, non-bailable.
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0: Sir, from Linfield PD. Can you just start the Goodland Circle for a 2-car 16, unknown PI, unknown TOS?
1: Received en route.
2: Yeah, baby, you pull that code 5 from Warren to 2 in Osborne.
3: Sir, 17, from that and dust. Item secured.
1: Kerosene.

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0: Sir, I'm providing a courier transport to 20 West Street in Boston for one mail party from a Longfellow.
2: Received, thank you.
1: If 5186, we'll be on 4.
3: 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Just advise on top.

0: Baltimore Cruising Station, Special Attention H4H9. Boston, Officer Safety called Boston, took a call about a male flashed a gun at someone on Huntington and Ring Road. Last seen taking a left on Ring Road, it's going to be a Master Edge 2, Juliet, Foxtrot, Papa, 5-9, 2016 Honda Civic, color red. It's going to be operated by a black male in his 20s, dreadlocks, blue shirt, unknown if it's the RO. Again, 2JFP59. Operator of that vehicle flashed a gun at someone, 150 Huntington Ave, took a left on Ring Road. I've located use caution, contact Boston.
1: H4750. On a stop, Rutherford Ave. Okay, receive.

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2: H4's on.
1: You offered a minor 16 at my detail setup. No injuries, no toes needed. And the help exchange helps facilitate paperwork and change process. You have a way of showing me.
2: Okay, sir, you come in low. Are you all set there?
1: All set, sir. It's a vehicle versus a BU bus. He's going to get another bus there for the passengers. And I'm clipping off the front here.
3: Cruiser 801, 14H. Go ahead, sir. Market Street.
4: Hey, Joe, are you in the area of Child Circle?
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0: Lightning 29. On a stop, Memorial Drive. Sir, I have Sector 5 tied up health maintenance. Can you make your way to Route 9 for Code 16? It's going to be Route 9 at Park Street.
1: I'll be clearing 5 mics.
0: Okay, receives. According to AVO, you're the closest one. If there's a cruiser, I can start that way. One tow is going to be needed. No PI.

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1: Polo 42, black, northeast, recycling trucks. Charlie 93 southbound, passing 213 about 5 minutes ago. Losing debris, some of the debris distracted on the vehicle, causing damage. Again, 93 southbound, passing 213. Northeast Recycle, the company on the recycle trucks.
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3: Six five eighty-five.
2: Action has that vehicle. I'll be on a 7 with that mail party. Can you take my starting mileage?
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1: 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It's going to be a bad spot. It's right at the Cobalt Circle bend.
0: Receive.
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0: 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AAA on Saturday, 16. I believe it's going to be 3 car 16. 93 northbound by East Mills Square. They said they're in the middle travel lane. Unknown injuries.
1: Received 1373, copy.
2: Copy, en route from Forest Hill PCI. H4, what's the cross street on Route 9?
3: It's going to be Parker Street. 1248 is removed from the barracks.
2: Racing, I'm on Star, I can head that way.

0: 14 Hotel, H4.
1: Gotcha.
0: So B17, if you could just make a note that we did advise two persons to vacate and that there was no camping in the area.
1: Okay, receive LT. Any cleanup needed there?
0: Now, if you can notify DCR, it's right under the bridge on the Boston side. There's a couple inflatable mattresses and a couple bags that could be cleared up.
1: See? 1248 MJS, tell when it's been notified.
2: 1905 to 85, I'll be on foot with that vehicle.
3: Receive.

0: 484.
1: Cruiser calling H4.
0: Cruiser 544. I'm going to be on a 4 with that 2 car 16 through 9 at Parker Street.
1: Okay, received. Thanks, sir.
0: H4, you're going to have Newland police and fire on scene as well.
2: Okay, I received. We have cruiser 1248 and route to that, and also tow for 1.
0: Steve, I'll relay some vehicle information shortly.
1: Six, five, eight, eight, five. I'll be on a 4 at Lindis Record. Can you take my ending mileage?
3: Goodbye.

0: 1905. Sir, if you can make your way, Route 1 North, prior to Webster Ave, code 16, single vehicle.
1: CW and route.
0: 658, send your mileage.
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0: It's not going to be a 16. It's debris from a vehicle. Struck this vehicle. We have AAA on scene. He's just going to take it off. There's two other vehicles northbound in the cutout. I'll check on them after this.
1: H4 to 544, sir, you know what type of vehicle is the second vehicle needs to be towed?

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1: Right.
0: Search your looking update at MJS. I have right now a black Audi A4, which is the second vehicle needs to be towed.
1: To be a Toyota Corolla sedan.
0: We see if they have it en route.

0: 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I started a call and clearly should be en route.
1: DC, just made the flood.

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0: Ma'am, if you don't mind, would you mind updating the call? Says the Tanny here is now requesting EMS. EMS is on a 4 now.
1: Received.

0: 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Ma'am, do you have an ETA on all EMS?
1: Negative. 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

0: 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I'll be 17, 1248, and 1529. I'm going to take over.
1: Okay, sir. Thank you.
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2: 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They should be there momentarily.

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1: 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We'll be escorting the ambulance to Salem Hospital.
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1: 65 northbound, prior to 14, right next to the Northchester Yacht Club for a DMV flat tire. It's going to need a heavy duty as a box truck.
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0: Hi, sir.
1: Sir, just so you have, we're going to have a lights down here. Okay, we're going to be Route 1 northbound in front of us, sir.
0: Steve?

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0: 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Clearly secure one. I'll be 17.

0: 9-5 North Conroe.
1: Alright, if you could just bolo for a truck, 95 northbound, you're just passing exit 76, just dropping garbage, plastic, all sorts of debris out of the back. Again, he was northbound, passing 76, that was about 5 mics ago.
0: Breezy, stand by.

0: 942, 82. Are there any more calls on that? Stood by at Colorado. I haven't seen yet.
1: No further calls, just that one.
0: Appreciate it.

0: 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Blue Hills has that box truck, LV-17.
1: Greasy, sir.

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0: So, platoon 2 reported for 1693 northbound around at exit 11.
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1: is on 16 Everett Ave.
0: Whoops, there's another cruiser in the area. Can stop one overhead inbound at the Fairfield. Usual spot. Ten overhead.
2: And that occurred in Santilli Circle. They said the vehicles pulled down Kelvin Street, which is just the first left after Best Buy.

0: We have a DMV operator requesting tow for a flat tire. 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

0: Not 686. Do we have a travel lane for that 60?
1: Said a good two reporter, it's in their high speed lane.
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0: 95 north at the 49 mile marker.

0: 82 to 86. We had one call of an erratic TT unit just past Center Street, 95 southbound. It's a black cab with a stainless steel dump trailer. It says Elite Carriers on the side with plate Tango 823999, possibly New Hampshire. All over the road, weaving in and out of traffic, driving in the left lane, tailgating.
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0: 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That erratic can be unfounded from 95 South at Route 62 down to Walnut Street, 17.
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0: 1156, is he going to take back street to exit, or he's coming out the beacon?
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1571 to 83. Sir, Waltham Auto is going to take that car off the highway and change the tire. I'll be 17.

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1: A6.
0: Sir, on a stop 95 northbound, right at 114 in Danvers. Can you start me a tow for a Kia Sportage?
1: My apologies, sir. Did you say 1 north at 114?
0: 95 northbound at 114.
1: Received. It'll be McGavies.
0: See you. Thank you.
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0: 14-0386. 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
0: Sure, I'll be on a 4 in the area.

1170H4, I'm on a 4 in the area. I'm up by auto, OTTO. 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

0: Mitch, 1-6, Mitch. 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

0: HH1, what's the best access point for EMS?
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0: Prison, yeah. They're in route.
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0: H-Cup.

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1: A2.
0: Sir, overshot it. 495 southbound. It was before, right before exit 115. Appeared to be a light-colored SUV that was pulled into the grass line by the left lane. I don't know if you have a patrol that can check that out.
1: Receive 1180. You copy that?
2: Southbound prior to 115. Vehicle in the median.
1: Affirm.
2: I'll be en route, River Street, Haverhill.

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1: A484 cruises, one call of an erratic, 93 north, path of Montville Ave. It's a Nissan Frontier, mass range, 7 Bravo Delta Lima 63, 7 BDL 63, one call.

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1: 8-1. Brother Raddick, Boswell, OUI. Looking for a gray Nissan Frontier pickup truck. Plate starts with 7 Delta Bravo Lima. 7 Delta Bravo Lima. Unknown the last two. 93 northbound, fast at 35.
0: Richard, sir.
1: That's 93 northbound, fast at 35 at this time.
0: Received, sir. 1663, you copy?
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1: Good afternoon. You'll have the north until Trooper Libert returns.

0: advised I'll be en route to Salem Hospital to relieve the trooper on detainee watch.
1: Green Nissan, 93 northbound, passing exit 34, 7BDL, 63 is the plate that came in, 7 Bravo, Delta Lima, 63.
0: Received, sir. You said passing 34?
1: Affirm, sir. Northbound, passing 34.
0: Received. I'm standing by prior to Aspen Road.
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1: Sir, came in at 7 Bravo Delta Lima 63. 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
0: Oh, wait, one, I'm in the area. I'll follow.
1: Hey, you want to just confirm the plate. 7 Delta Bravo Lima 63.
2: Sir, it came in at 7 Bravo Delta Lima 63. Bravo Delta Lima.
0: 942-86, code 5.
3: Solid.
0: 11-882. 82. 82, southbound from 118 down south of the rest area. Vehicle's unfounded in the median. Be 17.
2: A1 to those cruisers, he's passing exit 38 now, northbound. Code 22 said she saw a cruiser right ahead of her.
0: K stationary, 93 at 495.
2: Received, sir. Green is on Altima on the left lane.
0: Flight.
1: Go on, check that vehicle. Nissan Frontier, color gray.
0: Which one? Code 5.
2: Stay firm, sir.
0: Sir, you're the east, 1133, you're Route 3. 4G6483, code 5.
2: West.
0: Okay.

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1: Appreciate you, sir.
2: Good afternoon, you have the status.
0: Proceed, thank you. Sir, we have you as a North, desk in 3. Your pleasure.
2: North is fine, thank you.
0: A1, you have your 1-8 cruise assigned up here.
1: 274, 86. 2 kilo.
3: I'll be in route 125, hand over.
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0: We're northbound prior to River Road right now.
1: Calling a separate trail roll shredder, and it's DMV in the exit lane, southbound prior to 12. But he's a heavy duty tow. Party says that he's got a tow, but unknown on ETA. It is jamming up traffic here. Southbound, prior 12.
2: See, sir. I'll start off. We'll go out there on a patrol.

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2: Limited traffic.
0: No luck, ma'am. Could you start southbound Friday 12 for a disabled heavy?
3: Station 8, code 5.
2: Limited traffic, A patrol 1, very deep, sir.
4: 16, A4.
2: Very deep, 1290, can you with him?
4: Sir, I'll be code 4 from A5 patrols area, code up 5 for A4's patrol area.
0: See, sir, you have the big road. Could you make your way 93 north, north of exit 25, looking for a Toyota Highlander DMV between the second and third travel lane? Stevens, Tomlin, en route.
5: A4.

0: 1676, 86, good afternoon, call 5. 2676, 84. Hey, thank you. Sir, I'm northbound in Somerville area right now. Do you know where Stevens is? Do they need an escort up to that location?
1: They are leaving the garage.
2: 2242
1: A4. A4's on
2: now. Sir, I'll be off 93 northbound with that Toyota Highlander. It's on the second travel lane. It's dead in the water. You're going to need to send a tow out here to get it out of the road. He can't move it.
1: 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That is Alfred you're off with, and Stevens towing is en route.
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0: 1638,
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0: 1, good afternoon, code 5.
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0: 282, I'm code 5. 34A1, assisting with the stop.
1: Minor code 16125 to Fenway. Boston says one of the operators is trying to pay the other one cash. But demanding cash from the other one. Demanding cash.
0: Thank you. Pick up direct.
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0: For a 2-car-16, no injuries. 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
0: A1. Alright, it's owner op. He thought it was a brilliant idea to watch TV on his laptop while he was driving. The laptop subsequently fell, and he was reaching for it the entire time.
1: Received, sir.
0: He'll be civilly cited in Mark Lane's and use of an electronic device, and he'll be sent on his way shortly. Station 8 passed the FFTs as well.
2: Hey, how's that? Thank you, sir.
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0: 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Steve? For the ramp from, if you will come up from Park Street or North Border.
1: 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Thank you, sir.

0: 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I'll be standing down unless you need me there.
1: Thanks for the assist.
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0: 851. You all set? Sir, he might be on A Patrol 1, but I was just off with him. He's all set. Thank you.
1: A4. Stevens on the floor.
0: Receive. Thank you, ma'am.

0: 316-84, I'll be on a 4 at that DMV.
1: Chief, Steven should be off shortly. The call's been started.
0: Chief, thank you.

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1: Page 4 is done.
0: All cruisers be 17 from the Fenway. Paper exchange complete.
1: Appreciate it, sir. Thank you.

0: 316 A4. For Stevens, secure that vehicle. All assets will be 17. Some mechanical error with the vehicle. Carlo, you all set?
1: A5991.
0: Route 1 South and over here.
1: Sir, code 22 reports their vehicle broke down. I know mechanical. They're in the merging lane going up for Route 1 northbound. They didn't know what on-ramp they're coming from. They're either coming from 6th Street or Route 16. But they're in the Chelsea stretch. If you could just make the flip in Chelsea and make your way Route 1 northbound. I'm going to try to tow up that way for you as well. Just advise on the 6 when you find them. They're in a black Audi. I have callback information if needed.
0: Me too. A5 cruises Route 1 South, set a motorcycle, take off, split in lanes. Was only able to get a black sweatshirt, sport bike. It's going to be southbound, south of Essex at this point, enter Nervia.
2: Just past the 99 split in traffic. Should be approaching Lynn Street right now. Black helmet, black sweatshirt with white writing on the back of the sweatshirt.

0: 991-85 6th Street is clear. I'll be heading up to 16.
1: 85 6th, I have Tedisco's en route.

0: 991-5, all the ramps from 16 to Route 1, north and south, are all clear of any DMVs. Was she the one that called, or was it just a passerby?
1: She was the one that called. I'll give her a call back. She was unsure of her stick. She was trying to walk the ramps to see where she was. She said she was coming from Everett, going to Route 1 northbound. I'll give her a call back.
0: Received. I'm going to head up to Copeland, see if she's getting on there.

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0: 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They came out of Everett that way. If you want to check there.
1: Appreciate it.

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1: So Lynn Street in the acceleration lane.
2: A193 area patrol. One code 22 reporting a two car code 16. 93 southbound from 37. My caller continued on. He was not involved. It may have been a road rage incident. The white vehicle who was struck went all the way from the right lane to the left lane and brake checked a Tesla until it struck him from behind. It appeared to be running up to the vehicle that he brake checked as well. 93 southbound at 37, left lane.
3: A1 receives, ma'am. Just got one call on that as well. 643, copy direct.
1: I have that 93 north at 95.
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0: You go again with the 6 on that?
1: I was given southbound at 37.
0: Received. 596 to 5221. You check on DMZ 93 south near mile marker 38, south in the grassy median. Let's change position.
1: Sorry, I do see traffic backing up there, but not at 37. If that vehicle is either a Tesla or a white car, that's your accident.
0: It was a white van, ma'am.
1: Yeah, I'm unsure about the make and model of that white car.
0: I receive. I'm going to go down to 37. If I don't see anything, I'll make the flip back for that vehicle.
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0: Delta. Delta, sir, thank you.
1: I have 96 to the cruiser going northbound. I haven't seen anything so far going south. I want to check on that white van northbound. There's actually another one on your side to the right.
2: Bridget.

0: 643-81, just so you have it. I checked northbound all the way out to 133. I got nothing showing in the median or left lanes, north or southbound. I'll check on that van now.
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0: 6431, I'll be going off of that van 93 south, right at 133 in the BDO.
2: Yeah.

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1: Jeff 195, South Haverhill, exit 111.
0: Sir, if you don't mind checking out two car code 16, should be minor, 495 northbound, in between exits 103 and 104.
1: Reese, I'm en route and I'll advise.
2: Received,
0: sir. He didn't give an exact location.
2: 5221E1, I'll be on a 4643.
0: Received, sir.

0: Reese's, I'm en route and I'll advise.
1: Received, sir. He didn't give an exact location.
2: 5221 E1, I'll be on a 4643.

0: Station A2, 495 Area Patrols, Special Attention A2 Cruisers, flying code 22, that reports an erratic vehicle. Also noted this driver threw a Coors Light can outside the window while traveling. Older model, white Suburban, northbound in the Merrimack area, a New Jersey tag.
1: 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Ground state.
2: Geez, Marine 14.
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0: Negative. Both parties should be there.
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0: Sir, 93 northbound, just before exit 42 for a 2-car, code 16, should be off the breakdown lane. There's minimal information given.
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Receive, sir. 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All right, Steve. I'll have the active VDL taken.

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1: Affirm, heading to a 16.
0: Cleared. Looks like I have a DMV behind me, the backup too. He's getting any calls on it. Also on the active BDL. 5221, copy direct. Thank you.
2: 5221, sorry, go ahead, sir.
0: Disregard, that vehicle's moving on its own power. Active BDL open, I'll be 17.
3: Hey, understood.
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1: Way to Somerville from Somerville PD, Middlesex at Fells Way, over by the courthouse.

0: 316, 84. Nothing showing at Rosie. Was it past 24?
1: No, came in at Rosie. No further calls.
0: There's nothing showing. I'll check the area one more time.
1: Yes, sir, if you could check Roosevelt Circle itself.
0: Chief.

0: 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Turn nothing showing at Rosie, I'll be 17.
1: Chief, no further calls.

0: 5220, 2H. 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
1: Flipping at 93 to 95 south.
0: Receive, sir. If you could make your way 95 northbound, just prior to Route 3 for a DMV in the median. It's a blue Volkswagen Jetta. It's a tire changer.
1: Receive, sir.
0: 83, 2179. Route 2A, Lexington. Sir, Lexington fires en route to a down power line in the BDL. Sparking. Route 2 westbound, mile marker 127.2.
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1: Thursday.
0: Ma'am, on a stop, 69 Lewis Street, in Everett. Can I get an 11 and 14 check on a Mexico passport?
1: Go ahead.
0: Last of Garcia Hernandez, common spelling. First of Fernando, Foxtrot, Echo, Romeo, November, Alpha, November, Delta, Oscar. Give an address of 144 Glendale Street, apartment 2, Evan Mass.
1: Sir, just to confirm that Garcia Hernandez was a Z Zulu, and what's the date of birth?
0: Affirm, ma'am. Date of birth, February 1st, 1978.
1: Y'all set, sir?
0: 02-01-1978.
1: Affirm, sir. Are you all set there?
0: Affirm, ma'am. Just expired non-renewable.

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0: The party does have a Sierra Alpha number, a couple items on it, KQ. Negative 14, just 3 on the adult COP. 3 closed items, all ABDW.
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0: A4 to 316. I believe I just had one of the reporting parties on the line. Strong language barrier. Entry southbound. Exit 18, headed into Boston.
1: Chief, in route.
0: 1161 to A4. A4's on 1161.
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5211 to 83. Sir, be advised, I'll be out with that Volkswagen Jetta. I'm going to have to do the tire. There's no breakdown lane on the right side. I'm going to take the left lane with some cones out.

0: 85281.
1: Boulevard by Bamford.
0: Sir, on the boulevard by West Street, I just had a female party enter the barracks stating that a man was over there on the sidewalk, seemed like he was having some medical episode. Again, the boulevard at West Street on the side opposite of the beach.
2: Let me see. 85, she mentioned you have a cane.
0: Negative, just said it was a male party. Seemed like he was having a medical episode. Didn't get further.
2: Three 16, 8-4, I'll be on a 4.

0: 5281. That mail pod is going to be at the bottom of Chester Ave on Ocean Ave. I'm going to stop firing EMF that way.
1: Receive. You can put me on a 4. The area.
0: All right, dude.

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1: Sir, those calls, did they all come in as the same six? We swung from Route 2 from 95 all the way up to 127.2. Nothing showing.
2: Yeah, firm, sir. Lincoln called back twice. They had a couple callers with the same six, as well as two others.
1: Okay, received. We're on foot looking outside. Nothing's down. 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

0: Square. 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
0: Receipt.

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1: Where is it, sir?
2: Hey, 5, we're just in the driveway opposite of Chester. Just for fire and EMS.
3: Receive all datums. I gave them 400 Ocean Ave.

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0: Ma'am, can you stop Revere PD, Bell Circle? It appears to either be a 2-car code 16 or a disabled vehicle in a travel lane. Gonna need at least one tow.
3: Thanks. I try calling the number back. It just goes dead. It doesn't take anything incoming.
1: Where's he, sir?

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I had a trooper, undercover trooper assisting me with lights.

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0: Do we have Tediscos on the list?
1: I have Revit PD started.
0: Okay, the owner of the vehicle with the DMV is requesting Tediscos.
1: I cannot update Revere. They should be with you momentarily. I'll give them a call back.
2: Ma'am, could you slide northbound prior to 15 Alpha for a black Mercedes pulled over, the victim of a hit and run party pulled over to the right side of the roadway, does not want to come to the barracks. You could just slide over there and speak with that partner.
3: With a partner.
2: A4.
3: Sir, paper exchange complete. Minor damage. I'll be 17.

0: 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H-6.
1: They're on Nut Island. Lindsay got a call, 22, stating that there is a handicapped male left inside a vehicle. Concern for his well-being, if we could check on it, provided a place of... It is 1 Tango, November Tango 59, 2007, GMC Sierra, color red. 1 TNT 59.
0: Received, sir. Is that vehicle parked in the lot there?
1: Affirm, sir. The male should be in the passenger seat.
2: 1 North Andrews, all set. 723 is all set, thank you.
3: A5 to cruise 145.
4: Go ahead.
3: Sir, it's reveal, off with you.
4: Negative.
3: I have them on the line. They said they're in Bell Circle. Are you towards like the Starbucks? Do you have like a landmark?
4: We're right at Bell Circle, just after 16.
3: Where is it?

0: 281-85.
1: A5.
0: Ma'am, that party was DK. Voluntarily transported to CHA Hospital in Everett. B-17, thank you, 3227.
2: Received. You might have pulled over further north. This 16 sounds like it happened in our area, and he continued on. It's a black Mercedes. He might be prior to 15 Bravo.

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0: In regards to the suitcase by the boathouse off of Memorial, Cambridge Police Bomb Squad cleared the bag. It was empty, just some parts of a tent as well. It'll be discarded. B-17.
1: Please.

0: 10:30 at day 5. I'll be 17 from Salem Hospital. I'll be 7 with one male detainee.
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0: Is there a PS available for a cruiser crash at 860 Furnace Brook Parkway? No injuries, no tows.
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0: Received that. I'll be en route.
1: Yeah.

0: 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They got triple arrows.
1: 3-6, sir. Thank you.

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1: H is on the side.
0: Yeah, I was off of that cruiser. That's going to be all set. I'll be 17.
1: H, receive.

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1: A1.

0: 86, any help in 95 north near 114?
1: Yeah. It's 225, sir, is 128 at Centennial Drive, southbound.
0: Sir, if you could assist with a tire change, 95 north, just prior to 67, 114 exit.
1: Would that happen to be a white Honda CRV?
0: Sir, can you come back with that?
1: Would that happen to be a white Honda CRV?
0: Unsure, sir. Transfer from State 911.
1: 3-2, sir, en route.

0: 5225 to 86, I'll be on a 4, 1 mile before 114, northbound.
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0: Sir, can you make your way to Greenough at North Beacon Street? It's going to be 4-2 car. I'm going to start a call for you. You might need to tell what they're saying.
1: Proceed, they're out. 398 Sterling Westbound, I can head that way.
0: Great, sir.

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1: Code 16 reports, code 22 reports, two males exiting the wood line getting into a white van. Just one call to them.
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0: Sir, you sent EMS to North Beacon at Greeno, 38-year-old female, air bag deployment from the crash.
1: Where is she?
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0: 3653 86. 86. Sir, 95 northbound exit 58 in Redding. Can you please start me a tow for a Pontiac?
1: Are you all set?
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0: Ma'am, I'm going to be going off of the two car in Copeland Circle. I'll find out if it was on the ramp or on

0: a 4 to 316. Go ahead, sir. So you're at City Side and Route 93 northbound, prior to exit 21 in the breakdown lane in Somerville. You're going to be looking for a 2020 Hyundai Palisade SUV that is stuck in park. AAA is unable to tow it. Again, City Side is in route.
1: Hey, firm, did you say prior to 21? Can I get there from Shore Drive?
0: Hey, firm, it's northbound. I would make the flip.
1: See you in route.
2: A1-5221.
0: 5221, 93 North, prior to 34.
2: DMV in the breakdown lane. It's going to be 213 westbound, just prior to 93.
0: Christy, you've been route.
3: In heaven, a circle. I'm assisting them.
4: A5, receive.

0: 1638, they want that vehicle southbound by Route 3 is unfounded.
1: Chief, thank you.

0: 723 to station A, 95 north, just north of 70, had a motorcycle takeoff. It's going to be Mass Reg 3 Hotel 4444. 3 Hotel 4444. He's continuing northbound.
1: 23726.
2: 20 surrounded to 723. What lane is he in? I'm northbound prior to 72.
0: All lanes. Traffic is moderate. He's weaving in and out. Currently, he's in the left lane.
2: Received. The mile mark is 71.2. He's coming up on me.
3: Gilmore Bridge, can you start me Bostonian towing, please? I'm all set.
4: Appreciate you.

0: 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Did he pass you yet?
1: Affirmative, not in pursuit. He's in all lanes. Passing 72.
0: Twenty to those cruisers. I'll be standing by at 76.

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0: 306H4. H4 is on.
1: Sir, EMS cleared that individual. BMB has one vehicle. I'll be providing a courtesy transport to one female to 124 School Street, Waltham. Starting mileage when ready.
0: Send it.
1: 82917.
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0: 1620 to those cruisers. I have eyes on that motorcycle. Red in color, black shirt, just right at the way station right now.
1: Proceed. He's still operating erratically, or is that him in the left lane?
0: He's continuing northbound. My lights are off. I'm in the right lane. All over the traffic.

0: 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Last known location, 95 northbound Central Street, if you want to notify New Hampshire.
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1: A2.
0: Yes, sir. Can you stop me and tell for a DMV? We're going to be 95 north, just over the Whitaker Bridge, a half a mile before exit 88 Alpha, in the breakdown lane for a Chevy pickup, veterans plate, veteran 69856. Victor 69856.
2: Three C, sir, you said 95 northbound, right at exit 88.
0: Hey, firm, we're before. We're just over the Whitaker Bridge.
2: I'll be en route to that. Reese, sir, new report en route. I'll start a call for it now.

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1: 6, 3, 1828. 25884. H4's on. Sir, could you start me to Disco to 29 South Huntington Ave? I'm in a parking lot right at the corner after the gas station. It's going to be revoked for insurance. I'll be all set.
0: I see.

0: 5221A1. Sir, nothing showing on that disabled.
1: Received, sir. No further calls. Thank you.

0: 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H4 is on.
1: 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Ending mileage is 82921. 82921.
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0: 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I'll be telling you.

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0: Receive, ma'am. Just one call at this time. 495 southbound. Sprat exit 92 for a two car possible spin out into the guardrail.
2: A park at the Walgreens at Weaver Street.
3: 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What type of vehicle are you looking for?
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0: 1622, Newburyport has that vehicle. All that's at 17. Thank you, 5225.
1: 8 jersey.

0: 1969 to A1. I'll be off on a 4.
1: 1638 to 1969. You also have a light. We're going to be having the right lane taken. If you're in the area, you can slide by. But if not, I'll just wait for the tow.
0: Day 5, I'm being route to Milton House Corrections with one male detainee.
2: Day 5, receive.

0: K1 at 1969. 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Another is going to be in the median.
1: Received, I'm about 1 mic away.
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0: 1969 A1.
1: A1.
0: 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Access will be 17.
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0: Sorry, a Walton model heading out for a left lane disabled, 95 North, 5042.6. It's a silver Nissan Altima.
1: H4, I'll be 17 from River Street.
0: Appreciate you, sir. Thank you.

0: 1620 2. 82. We're on the south 185 southbound, just north of 108 in Hero. Charlie Machine Suites. It's Honda Accord. All deal set.
1: Racing, sir.

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0: From Route 20 in Waltham to Route 2 in Lexington, negative DMVs in the BDL for median, 17.
1: Thank you.

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0: My apologies, sir. Portable is not good here. Can you cancel Sheehan for me, please? He's got a licensed operator on scene here.
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0: H6942. Southbound 14.
1: Sir, we've got a two-car that happened 93 in the area of exit 8. I believe the vehicles are pulled off, just off exit 8 in the area of Willard Street. One of the passengers in the vehicle was pregnant. They were just requesting a trooper come down. They stated no injuries, most likely no tolls. You could just start that way and advise.
0: Richard. 1676, Hawthorne Road.

0: H6, the cruiser responded at 16 at exit 8. One of you wants to go down and flip at the split, try to get it that way. Sounds like the vehicle's maybe pulled over on the northbound off-ramp. They may have not made it to the rotor yet. So I'll just check that way.
1: 942 again.

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1: Marine base, answer.
0: Sir, we have an alert, too, that's 15 minutes out. It's going to be for JetBlue Flight 331 that's returning. Reports of fumes in the cabin and the cockpit. Landing runway 22 left. 130 souls on board, 8.5 hours of fuel. Going to be using frequency 134.05. Again, 15 minutes out. JetBlue Flight 331, Airbus 320. Fumes in the cabin and the cockpit, landing runway 22 left.
1: Receive, we'll be en route on Marine 15. We'll be monitoring that Patrol 1 as well.
0: Receive.

0: Sir, if you can make your way to Wellington Circle for a DMV, there's a heavy language barrier with this 22. Say he's broken, then he doesn't know where in Wellington Circle he is, but you're going to be looking for a Mercedes-Benz GLE, color blue, lab, Stevens en route. Then get back on the phone with the 22, try to figure out better six.
1: 2, runway 22 left, IDs 4574 and 3735.
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5: Sir, if you don't mind checking on 495 southbound, just prior to 93 for a tire blowout, AAA should be en route, unsure on the ETA.
2: Stand by while I check the notes.
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0: 9-2-6, can you hear it?
1: That is way. I don't know what it's, Bridgewater had a Volo on it. I'm trying to find out. I'm on hold.
0: D4.
2: Wellington Circle's clear. You have that code 22 on the line or no?
0: I've got the phone with the 22. He said he was 16 east and that he saw our Barris on the right when he looked outside his right window. He said that he saw you approaching him, so I don't know whereabouts on Wellington, but try 16 heading east.

0: It's 42966. I have cruiser leaving the barracks right now.
1: 36, sir. Can you start? Next in line.